Radio Blackout, you keep on rocking. Radio Blackout, you keep the world rocking now. Yeah, man, this is Kush Makanov representing for Radio Blackout, number one in the world today. You know what's going on.

dollars, they just dollars, they just dollars, they just dollars, they just dollars, they just dollars, they just dollars, they just dollars.

same old house plans. We wanted to try something more tropical, exotic, more unusual. So often during the cold winter months, people get tired of growing the same old house plans. We want to try something more tropical, exotic, or unusual. 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We want to try something more tropical, exotic, or unusual. 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

0: Took a couple months to recover from those couple days. 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What's expected, what I'm supposed to say? Trapped in my transgressions, false comfort, and it's damage bent the other way. 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What's the final prize? What we striving, what we got to prove? 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Could we get a deuce?
1: Yeah.

0: fix your broken heart. 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
1: So now I'm solo that I can see under the skirt of an ant. Solo that I don't get high no more when I try no more, I just go hint. Solo my cup is a rojo, my cholo, my friend. Solo that I can admit when I hear that another kid is shot by the popo, it ain't an event. No more solo that no more high horses so hard to wear polo. When I do, I cut the pony off. 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How fitting. Solo that I can give a fuck about what is trending. 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

0: Arriva un altro messaggio. 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
1: We all have our demons, our thoughts, our imperfections, and our insecurities, none of which make us inhumane. This is our tale. The proton, the neutron, the electron. The positive, the negative, and the ground. The trial, the person, and the story of. Do you want to see a

Probably. Probably not. Real dark in the cemetery where the souls lie. Oh my, what have I become, man? I'm so high. Quit killing my buzz, love drunk in a maze. Like, what have you done? Where the hell are you taking me? What are we running from? Demons in the back of my closet. Don't talk to them. You wouldn't wanna be me, can't walk to them. And it was in a nice walk.

Yeah. Keep it moving, y'all. You're inside the Death Row Review on 187.4 FM on your dial.

God. Wow, this is Preggy from the MPC. Mother of all fuckers. I just want to say thank you to Radio Blackout for having us in Torino. I love you all.

0: Tell them. Tell them.
1: Tell them the truth.
2: I hope you find some paradise.
0: Tell them.
1: Tell them the truth.
0: Tell them. Tell them. Tell them.
3: Tell them you're.
4: I've been going through something. 1,855 days. I've been going through something. Be afraid.
5: What is a bitch in a miniskirt? A man in his feelings with bitter nerve. What is a woman that really hurt? A demon, you're better off killing her. What is a relative? Make a repetitive narrative on how you did it first. That is a predator in reverse. All of your presidents, he with thirst. What is a neighborhood reputable? That is a snitch on a pedestal. What is a house with a better view? A family broken in variables. What is a rapper with jewelry? A way that I show my maturity. What

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2: 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Microph

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I think you've taken one of my books. 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

sicuramente molto diverso dai toni molto più cupi che avrà il Matic. Back to the Grill, MC Search featuring Nas, Chubb Rock and Red Hot Lover Tone. Cause they can step the seats and say, slap me some skins, honey, dip, and take the squad to the TV, hit it off, smoke a cig, watch a little TV. 1999.

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Showtime, open up the curtain. 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

Temperatures reaching boiling point. 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What? What? Temperatures reaching boiling. Boiling up. Veins are full of boiling blood. Boiling up. Veins are full of boiling blood. Temperatures reaching boiling. Yeah, yeah.

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1: Run, 18:31, ci siamo, giusto il tempo di aprire le nostre finestre, farci immergere da questa calura e poi Risto Radio International Blackout Africa.

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And this shit ain't no RPG, so quest on. Come back when you discover you some roots without no quest on. It's doomsday, presidential wrist piece, read the death con. Doomsday, presidential wrist piece, read the death con. You are listening to Awesomeasm, X-Man on Mars like I touched down in Copenhagen. See me smoking on that copper's nagging. Shout to my shotter with the quick draw like copper fragments. Helping me along these pathways, ever-present pressure seem to see me through the last haze. TBHG, I might just call the album Blase. Shout to Henry Tyler Booth and Sparks, my compadres. Coaches back and forth to Bristol, might just hit the States for the dollars by the fistful. Young Eastwood, fuck a moral, free shirt, steady burn the O's

0: Okay. I love how we can tell that this
1: is spring.
2: Yeah,
1: because
2: yeah.
1: We can hear all the birds.
3: The grackles are they're in the neighborhood.
1: Yeah. Is it okay if I go first?
3: Yeah.
1: It's good to know that we are recording.
3: Walking through the backyard in Sudbury, Massachusetts.
1: Yeah, there is still some snow.

0: The three just flat. So my plan.
1: So this is what the shelves.
0: They're just the shelves.
1: Yeah.
0: Well, the black ones are the new ones.
1: Oh,
0: what I'm gonna. My plan is when now that everything's because I was shoveling, I shoveled it in there. It was still ice underneath, but now it's still like frozen a little bit here.
1: You can see it's still frozen, like this.
0: Jeez. So my plan is when it's all melted is I'm gonna. I don't want to make that any higher.
1: Yeah.
0: I'm gonna get the wheelbarrow. And take it out. Out there, yeah, yeah. Yeah, I'll show you what I was talking about before. I'll show you the
1: one of the tree.
0: Yeah. This way. So.
1: Oh wow! So the fence comes just until here.
0: Yeah.
1: So these are what for
0: chipmunks.
1: So this is the one you tried to saw or not?
0: Well, yeah, I tried, but it was too thick. So I gotta make a new path. Come like around.
1: So if we have to be somewhere here, right? No, here. Oh, here. We can clear it. And if we have a mattress with it, we have a mattress. I need a mattress, you know, toasted mattress.
0: It's not that big of a tent. But I saw something the other day when it was just like, I brought the wrong saw because I brought a saw from inside, which has like, it's got the small teeth. It's more for like boards, you know?
1: Oh, I see.
0: But the saw in the garage, it's like a bow.
1: We have those in
2: garage. But this thing is like, I found it. It ain't going anywhere.
1: Yeah.
2: I dragged it a little bit.
0: And this thing is blocking it here. See, it's...
1: Yeah.
0: Oh, it's not here, you can see right there.
1: So, but it came out from the root.
0: Well, it was dead, so...
1: Yeah.
0: Look at that.
1: What? What? To be good to... Exactly. Because
0: I have to keep putting some.
1: Yeah. I don't want to break.
0: I'm going to take my ankle over here.
1: I know.
0: quite a recording. quite a recording. Work.
1: I cannot believe. This is crazy.

0: This is crazy as usual. This is crazy as usual. This is the first time that I notice that this fence finishes here. I don't know why. I never pay attention. Yeah, there is still some snow. I never pay attention. Yeah, a little bit more.
1: Anywhere, because it's flat here.
0: Yeah.
2: We
0: the tent, you mean?
2: Yeah.
3: We'll look
4: for a place.
1: When I was a kid.
3: Put it. These quarters are going to be very. What the fuck? Yeah. That tree, that thing wasn't there. Yeah.
1: And it was one of those old, canvas tents?
0: Yeah.
5: With like the metal pole that you
0: put in. I'll cut one of those.
3: And I took that tent. Yeah.
5: Up in the Saco River with Dave?
3: Yeah. All can you sit over? Tents at the bottom of the river.
1: Never
0: seen
1: again. We have the very first time we slept on a tent was in one of those. Cardales, we had that one at the beginning.
6: Yeah.
1: And I think the didn't look bigger.
6: The one I have is like for camp.
1: Then later on we bought another one. One at the beginning.
6: Yeah.
1: And I think then later on we
6: and the poles are like
1: with the
6: dome.
1: The one I used when I was with Chris was like that.
6: Yeah. Cause the one
1: and he had also one like that.
6: Well, yeah, the one that I lost canoeing, I felt bad because it was like my dad's from like when he was.
1: Well, my mom.
0: When she was sick.
6: Yeah.
0: Like she did when she was in her 20s, went camping to Bariloche.
1: And
0: then I'll go.
1: The tent was like old.
0: What colors?
1: It was green. It was like, kind of like the color of the door. Like
0: ours was yellow and blue.
1: This was green, it was metal pole. Actually, a couple times up in Maine, by the lake there.
0: Mm-hmm.
1: And we put it by the side of the yard. And I camped in there, little kid with my dad and maybe your parents.
0: Ah, the tent. Yeah.

She does it in the morning, she's done it at night. 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Got a girl named Sally Betty Betty. Yeah, Sally Betty Betty. Sally Betty Betty, Sally Betty Betty Betty there. Sally Betty Betty, Sally Betty Betty, Sally Betty Betty, Woody Woody, Woody Woody, Woody Woody, Yitty Yaddy Yaddy, Woody Yaddy, Yitty Yaddy Yaddy. Old Sally Betty Betty. 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Sally Betty Betty, Sally Betty Betty, Sally Betty Betty Betty Betty Betty Betty. Yeah, yeah, yeah. 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Sally Betty Betty. Sally Betty Betty, Sally Betty Betty, Woody Woody Woody Woody, Addy Addy Addy Addy Addy Addy. Now pick it.

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I love Connla, and now I call him away to the plain of Blesha. Moy Mel, where Bua Dag is king for aye. Nor has there been sorrow or complaint. In that land, since he held the kingship,

my emails live. My mind cuts to a field of dandelions, scattered madly in the gale force wind. I tell my friends life's absolutely fine. Hey Naeem, hey Naeem, how's life? 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My mind cuts to a field of dandelions, scattered madly in the gale force wind. 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

0: emails live. My mind cuts to a field of dandelions, scattered madly in the gale force wind. 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Ain't I emails live. 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Ain't I emails life. 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My mind cuts to a field of dandelions, scattered madly in the gale force wind. 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